say you're gonna be here with us tonight. I wanna take the time to introduce on keyboards over here, Mr. Dave Matthews. Dave Matthews over here. On bass, Mr. Benny Reed Bell. Benny Reed Bell on bass. Timbalero conga percusión. Carl Verrazzo.

The keyboards en vocals, mi hermano del alma, Mr. Craig Raleigh.

want to bring on stage. Want to bring on stage a person who's responsible for all this madness. He's the orchestrator of this insanity. It's my younger brother, an incredible guitar player, Vortex Neo Sean.

How you doing out there? Thank you for being here with us tonight. I want to take the time to introduce our keyboards over here, Mr. Dave Matthews. Dave Matthews over here. I'm bass, Mr. Benny Reed Bell. Benny Reed Bell on bass. Timbalero conga percusión. Carl Berrazo.

keyboards, en vocals, mi hermano del alma, Mr. Greg Raleigh. Greg Raleigh.

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I want to bring on stage a person who's responsible for all this madness. He's the orchestrator of this insanity. It's my younger brother, an incredible guitar player, Vortex Neo Sean.

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Pas puta la wea. Pas puta la wea. Pas puta la wea. Pas puta la wea. Pas puta la wea. Pas puta la wea. Pas puta la wea.

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Fuck all those perfect people.

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I'm not a real woman, don't waggle my hips or flap on my eyelids or shackle my lips. And I'm not a lemon, so please don't squeeze my bits. I'm not a real woman, I don't aim to please. Twinkle my knickers or go